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0: And I tell you, then we are Ribbotop. 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
0: 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Good morning to you.
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0: 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Good morning to you.
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0: 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Good morning to you. 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
7: Good morning.
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11: Thank you so much and good morning to you. 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
9: 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We will consult before we decide. We will explain our policies and account for all of our actions. And where we make mistakes, we will have the courage to acknowledge them and to correct them. The era of one man expert in everything must come to an end.
8: Kuligiriria ni kwega kuri kuhonia na wakenya ndo marathie na mbere kuririkanio ni wega kwimenyerera na kwirigiriria kunyitwo ni mirimu na njira ya kuigotheru wa kirathi keiguru kana ũrĩa

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2: On my behalf, on my own part, let no Kenyan ever dream that I can work in conjunction with a government that is killing our children, that has no regard for the rule of law, a government that is even selling off all that we have, the predator nation, a predator administration, as I call it. The only one question, we will have to look at each other in the face and ask, if any of us becomes Kasongo's mole, if any of us becomes Kasongo's mole, he will suffer or she will suffer the consequences of the biblical lot.
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3: I want to prophesy today not because I'm a prophet but based on experience, foresight, and understanding the Kenyan political scene, that history will repeat itself. One single presidential candidate will be announced. One person will go away. That one person will go away on his own. And the single presidential candidate will be elected by over 75% of the Kenyan vote. The other one is not a prophecy, it's a fact. Rigi G will be part of the winning team. Because Rigi G cannot be that fellow who will walk away. He'll stick with the arrangement that has been agreed on by the people of Kenya.
0: Okay. 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
1: 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Even when they say Edwin Sifuna is leading, find out why they are saying that. 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
3: We have another major cleanup next Saturday, which of course is Mazingira Day. So with your resident associations and our Green Army and our ward administrators together with the national government officials, we shall announce the venues where everybody should come out and let's just do it.
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4: It is also important to ensure that we take care of our children where they are flooded areas. Kindly guide your children, walk with them to school so that they don't get swept off by the floods.
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1: What's going on? This is Neo. 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
1: Our teachers have guided our learners through transitions under the competency-based education system.
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1: 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Reforms of this scale bring challenges, and teachers are always at the vanguard in dealing with these challenges, and they have succeeded.
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0: ne thaikumi Kenya News.
8: The ultimate impact is to ensure that Kenyans are really having a quality of life even through restoration.
0: Mohoro madhudhuria na mashuge wega.
9: 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We want to make it uniform across the public service.
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7: 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Baby like congenital abnormalities, chromosomal error, genetic problems, and therefore during the birth can end up as a stillbirth.
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0: 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Just a question. 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
0: 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Baby like congenital abnormalities, chromosomal error, genetic problems, and therefore during the birth can end up as a stillbirth.
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